0: 15. Bingo cards not played due to technical difficulties and the CFWE radio bingo cannot be broadcasted. The player can return cards to CFWE for a gift certificate. As long as returned within 30 days of event, no refunds will be issued. Number 16. Checks will be ready for pickup the next day after 2 p.m. If you win on Saturday, checks will be ready Monday after 2 p.m. Number 17. Players must be 18 years or older to purchase bingo cards, to play and to win Radio Bingo. Number 18. Employees of the Aboriginal Multimedia Society are not allowed to play. Number 19. There will be a 15-minute break after Series 4. Number 20. Bingo game start time is 6 p.m. and end time is 8:45 p.m. Number 21. CFWE Radio Bingo is not responsible for players' telephone issues or quality, reliability of internet connections. Radio Bingo is not responsible for computer crashes or streamline delay. 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Number 22. No refunds on unplayed, unused bingo cards. Number 23. If there's a discrepancy between the visual board and number called, the valid number is the one broadcasted by the caller. Call 1-888-946-2441 with your bingo. 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Phone number 1-888-946-2441. 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
2: Good evening and welcome. My name is Dave. I'll be your caller tonight, Saturday, September 5th. 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And when you get a bingo, call us toll-free at 1-888-WIN-BIG-1. That's 1-888-946-2441. The winning card from last Thursday's $25,000 full card bonanza was sold at Athabasca Value Drug Mart in Athabasca. 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You can locate this tool at radiobingo.ca, and the tool is located at the top of the page.
0: If you have any questions to a previous bingo, like, how much did I win? Did you receive my winning card? What day was my check mailed? Call the bingo hotline at 1-888-946-2441 during business hours. The first verified bingo will determine the winning numbers for that game. First caller to get through our phone line determines the winning number for each game.
2: And players, we're going to get you to set up your first series. You're going to be playing on blue-colored cards with series at the top of those cards, reading either of these three serial numbers, either 036-7271 or 990-0030 or 094-9995. And if you do not have one of those three series, please do not play the cards. And if you don't have one of those three series, you can always go to radiobingo.ca on the calendar page, and that will tell you when your cards should be played. We're going to start off the three horizontal lines playing for a $200 payout, and after that we'll continue with a full card and a $300 payout. The three horizontal lines are comprised of the three rows that go across the top of your card, the middle of your card, and the bottom row of your card. We need all three rows for you to qualify. Your first number towards your three horizontal lines is I-27. I-27. Next number towards your three horizontal lines is G60. G60. We'll follow that with 066. 066. I-19, I-19. N-45, N-45. And here's a recap of the first five numbers called on your Series 1 blue cards. First number, I-27, followed by G-60, O-66, I-19, and N-45. Your next number is G-58, G-58. O-62, O-62, O-73, O-73, B-10, B-10. B-3, under the B, 3. I-16, I-16. B-14, B-14. N-38, N-38. G-59, G-59. B-2, under the B, 2. I-20, I-20. B-9, under the B, 9. O-75, O-75. G-50, G-50. O-61, O-61. B-15, B-15. B-1, under the B, 1. N-42, N-42. I-21, I-21. I-25, I-25. I-30, I-30. I-26, I-26. O-74, O-74. G-51, G-51. B-6, under the B-6. B-8, under the B-8. O-68, O-68. O-67, O-67. B-5, under the B-5. B-13, B-13. G-49, G-49. I-28, I-28. Playing for the three horizontal lines on your Series 1 blue cards. I-22, I-22. N-35, N-35. N-31, N-31. N-43, N-43. G-53, G-53. And it looks as though we do, yes, we do have a player on the line claiming that three horizontal line. We're going to pause, check that bingo, be back in a moment.
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2: Players, we did have a winner on the three horizontal lines. Bingo was called on N43. N43 wins the three line. G53, on the other hand, was called after the winning number. So that means G53 is not eligible for the three horizontal lines. We're going to move on now to the full cart and a $300 payout. Your next number is N34. N34. Next up is 063. 063. Oh, 072. Oh, 072. I-23. I-23. N-40. N-40. N44, N44. B4 under the B, 4. G56, G56. N36, N36. Next number towards your full card is I-24, I-24. O-71. B-12. B-12. N-41. N-41. And we do have a player on the line claiming that full card. We're going to pause, check that bingo, be back after this.
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2: Yeah, players, we did have a winner on that full card. Bingo was called on B12. B12 wins the full card. N41 was also called, but after B12, so N41 is not eligible for that full card win. Players, here are the winning numbers for the two games of series number one played on blue cards. The three horizontal lines was won on N43, and the full card was won on B12. Players, we do have verified bingos for the series. Please call during the 15-minute break or at the end of the evening to have your bingo verified. And now we're going to continue with series number two. We're going to be playing on orange-colored cards and start off the letter X, playing for a $100 payout. Your first number towards your X is N35. N35. We'll follow that with B7. Under the B, 7. G49, G49. O66, O66. I-20, I-20. N-42, N-42. O-75, O-75. I-24, I-24. B-10, B-10. N-34, N-34. O-61, O-61. G-50, G-50. I-26, I-26. G-56, G-56. I-29, I-29. B-12, B-12. G-55, G-55. N-40, N-40. playing for the letter X on your Series 2 orange cards. B13, B13. I-16, I-16. B-1 under the B-1. O-72, O-72. I-28, I-28. N-45, N-45. O-68, O-68. O-74, O-74. O-63, O-63. Playing for the letter X on your Series 2 orange cards. O-64, O-64. And we do have a player claiming that letter X. We're going to pause, check that bingo. Be back.
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2: And players, we did have a winner on that letter X. Bingo was called on 074. 074 wins the X. 063 and 064 were two numbers that were called after the winning number. Neither of those are eligible for the letter X. We're going to move on now to the picture frame. Looking for all the numbers on the outside border of your Series 2 orange card, your next number is B8. Under the B, 8. 067-067. B3 under the B, 3. B11, B11. O65, 065. O73, 073. I-22, I-22. N-36, N-36. G-58, G-58. B14, B14. I-27, I-27. N-39, N-39. Playing for the pitcher frame on your Series 2 orange cards. N-43, N-43. I-19, I-19. B9 under the B, 9. O69, 069. O70, 070. N-38, N-38. N-31, N-31. And it looks as though, yes, we do have a player claiming that pitcher frame. We're going to pause, check that bingo. Be back in a moment.
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2: And players, we did have a winner on that pitcher frame. Bingo was called on N38. N38 wins the frame game. N31 was also called, but after N38, so N31 is not eligible for the pitcher frame. We're going to move on now to the full card and a $250 payout. Your next number is 062. 062.

0: 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G54 G54. And we do have a player claiming that full card. We're going to pause, check that bingo. Be back in a moment.
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0: And players, we did not have a winner on the full card. We're going to reopen the game. Your next number towards your full card is N33. N33. We're looking for the full card on your Series 2 orange cards. N41. N41. N44 N44. G60 G60. Playing for the full card on your Series 2 orange cards. I18 I18. G51 G51. We have another player claiming that full card. We're going to pause, check that bingo. We'll be back.
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0: Yeah, players, we did have a winner on that full card. Bingo was called on G60. G60 wins the full card. I-18 and G51 were two numbers that were called after the winning number, and neither of those are eligible for the full card. Players, here are the winning numbers for each of the games of series number two. Played on orange cards. The letter X game was 1 on 074. The winning number for the pitcher frame was N38, and the winning number for the full card was G60. Players, we do have verified bingos for this series. Please call during the 15-minute break or at the end of the evening to have your bingo verified. And now, we're going to continue with series number three. We're going to be playing on dark green colored cards and start off with the letter X, playing for a $100 payout. Your first number towards your X is I-22. I-22. Next number towards your X is B7, under the B7. G48. B6 under the B6. B11, B11. O68. N45. G54. I-26. I-26. O-65. B-13. B-13. B8 under the B8. I-27.

0: be dark green cards. I-19, I-19. I-24, I-24. O-70, O-70. N-35, N-35. G-51, G-51. B-3, under the B, 3. O-61, O-61. N-31, N-31. G-57, G-57. N-38, N-38. Playing for the letter X on your Series 3 dark green cards. I-20, I-20. And we do have a player on the line claiming that letter X. We're going to pause, check it, and be back after these messages.
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0: Players, we did have a winner on that letter X. Bingo was called on G57, G57 wins the X. N38 and I20 were two numbers that were called after the winning number. Neither of those are eligible for the letter X. We're going to move on now to the pitcher frame at a $150 payout. Your next number is 066. 066. G-49, G-49.

0: G47, G47. 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N39, N39. G59, G59. O73, O73. I-18, I-18. B-4, under the B-4. O-71, O-71. Playing for the pitcher frame on your Series 3 dark green cards. G52, G52. G56, G56. B2, under the B2. G46, G46. G53, G53. B9, under the B9. B1, under the B1. O69, O69. N42, N42. G50, G50. I-30, I-30. And it looks as though, yes, we do have a player claiming that picture frame. We're going to pause, check that bingo. Be back after this.
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0: And we did have a winner on that picture frame. Bingo was called on G50. G50 wins the frame. I-30 was also called, but after G50, so I-30 not eligible for the picture frame. We're going to move on now to the full card, a $250 payout. Your next number towards your full card is B14. B14. N33, N33. N37, N37. I-17, I-17. I-16, I-16. And we have a player claiming that full card now. We're going to pause, check it, and be back shortly.
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Yeah, players, we did have a winner on that full card. Bingo was called on I-17. I-17 wins the full card. I-16 was also called, but after I-17, so I-16 is not eligible for that full card win. Players, hear the winning numbers for each of the games of series number 3 played on dark green cards. The letter X game was 1 on G57. The winning number for the picture frame was G50. And the full card, once again, was 1 on I-17. Players, we do have verified bingos for this series. Please call during the 15-minute break or at the end of the evening to have your bingo verified. And now, players, we're going to continue with series number 4. We're going to be playing on gold-colored cards and start off the Sputnik, playing for a $200 payout. And after that, carry on with a full card and a $300 payout. The pattern for the Sputnik is comprised of all the numbers around the center free space as well as the four corners. So let's get started. Your first number towards your Sputnik is N36. N36. Next number towards your Sputnik is 064. 064. O-75. G-49. O-71. G56. N33. O-62. B14. I-28. O-69. G53. B6. Under the B6. B12. B12. O-74. B-15. B-15. N-40. N-40. O-61.

0: 58G58. I-23, I-23. N-44, N-44. B-1, under the B-1. N-32, N-32. B-2, under the B-2. Playing for the Sputnik. We're looking for all the numbers around the center free space, in other words, the small pitcher frame, as well as the four corner numbers. I-29, I-29. I-19, I-19. I-25, I-25. G-52, G-52. N-45, N-45. O-67, O-67. N-35, N-35. O-63, O-63. Playing for the Sputnik on your Series 4 gold cards. N-34, N-34. O-73, O-73. O-65, O-65. G-46, G-46. N-31, N-31. B-8, under the B-8. N-39, N-39. B-13, B-13. And we have a player claiming that Sputnik. We're going to pause, check it, and be back after these messages.
1: 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Online at Play Alberta, your favorite live dealer games are always on the table. 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

players. We did have a winner on the Sputnik. Bingo was called on B8. B8 wins the Sputnik. N39 and B13 were two numbers that were called after B8, so neither of those are eligible for the Sputnik. We're going to move on now to the full card and a $300 payout. Your next number towards your full card is I-20. I-20. Next number towards your full card is I-21. I-21. G-54. G-54. N-43. N-43. B7 under the B7. O66. O66. B3 under the B3. I-18, I-18. O-68, O-68. I-22, I-22. N-42, N-42. N-38, N-38. G-47, G-47. B-10, B-10. B-4 under the B-4. B-5 under the B-5. G-48, G-48. G-55, G-55. Playing for the full card on your Series 4 gold cards. G-60, G-60. And we have a player claiming that full card. We're going to pause, check it, and be back in a moment.

0: players, we do have a winner on that full card. Bingo was called on G55. G55 wins the full card. G60 was also called, but after G55, so G60 is not eligible for that full card win. Players, here are the winning numbers for the two games of series number 4 played on gold cards. The Sputnik game was won on B8, and the full card was won on G55. Players, we do have verified bingos for this series. If you had a bingo in the first half and have not already called it in, please do so now. If you get a recording, stay on the line. Your call will be answered in the order it was received.
1: Bingo on any of the games in Series 1 to Series 4 and have been verified, please write your name and address on the back of the card, the envelope, and mail the whole 3 upstrip. Do not cut cards. If mailing your card, please mail it to Radio Bingo, 13245 146th Street Northwest, Edmonton, Alberta, T5L4S8. Checks cannot be released without the winning bingo card.
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0: Welcome back, players. Tonight, our Series 7 Bonanza is being played for a $10,000 payout. And when you get a bingo, call us toll-free at 1-888-WIN-BIG-1. That's 1-888-946-2441. The winning card from last Thursday's $25,000 full card Bonanza was sold at Athabasca Value Drug Mart in Athabasca. And players, Radio Bingo has a visual bingo board to assist you in seeing what numbers have been called. You can locate this tool at radiobingo.ca, and the tool is at the top of the page. And just keep in mind, there is up to a 10-second delay from the over-the-air radio broadcast when you're using your transistor radio and you have antennas and all that kind of stuff. There is a delay of up to 10 seconds if you're using the internet or your TV or, I don't know, your cell phone. Players, we're going to continue on now with series number 5. We're going to be playing on pink-colored cards. Series at the top of those cards should read either of these three serial numbers, either 036-7271 or 990-0030 or 094-9995. And players, if you do not have one of those series, please do not play the cards. We're going to start off now with the letter X, playing for a $100 payout. Your first number toward your X is G48. G48. Next up is N37. N37. O-74. O-73. N-43. And we're going to do a recap of the first five numbers called on your Series 5 pink cards. First number was G48, followed by N37, O74, O73, and N43. Your next number towards your letter X is N39, N39. O-63, I-29, I-29. I-22, I-22. N-45, N-45. O-71, O-71. I-27, I-27. N-32, N-32. I-24, I-24. N-42, N-42. N-31, N-31. I-17, I-17. O-64, O-64. I-18, I-18. O-66, O-66. G-49, G-49. I-26, I-26. I-16, I-16. Playing for the letter X on your Series 5 pink cards. I-28, I-28. G-54, G-54. B-11, B-11. O-69, O-69. O-70, O-70. G-50, G-50. I-30, I-30. G-51, G-51. Playing for the letter X on your Series 5 pink cards. I-20, I-20. N-33, N-33. B-5, under the B-5. B-2, under the B-2. B-9, under the B-9. And we have a player claiming that letter X. We're going to check that bingo. Be back in a moment.
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0: Players, we did have a winner on that letter X. Bingo was called on B5. B5 wins the X. B2 and B9 were two numbers that were called after B5, and neither of those are eligible for the letter X. We're going to move on now to the pitcher frame and a $150 payout. Your next number toward your frame is B15. B15. G57, G57. N35, N35. N36, N36. 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

0: The bee won. 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Playing for the pitcher frame on your Series 5 pink cards. B6 under the B6. G55, G55. B3 under the B3. O75, O75. And we do have a player claiming the pitcher frame. We're going to pause, check it, and be back shortly.
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0: And players, we did have a winner on the pitcher frame. Bingo was called on the last number called. 075. 075 wins the frame game. We're going to move on now to the full card and a $250 payout. Your next number towards your full card is 068. 068. Next up is B8 under the B8. B13, B13. Playing for the full card on your Series 5 pink cards. I-19, I-19. G56, G56.

0: G46, G46. G53, G53. I-21, I-21. O-61, O-61. And we have a player claiming that full card. We're going to pause, check that bingo, be back in a moment.
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0: And players, we did have a winner on that full card. Bingo was called on G53, G53 wins the full card. I-21 and O-61 were two numbers that were called after the winning number, and neither of those are eligible for the full card. Players, here are the winning numbers for each of the games of series number 5 played on pink cards. The letter X game was 1 on B5. The winning number for the pitcher frame was 075, and the full card was 1 on G53. Players, we do have verified bingos for the series. Please call at the end of the evening to have your bingo verified. And now, players, we're going to move on to series number 6, and we're going to be playing that on gray-colored cards. And start off the letter X, playing for a $100 payout. Your first number towards your X is 068. 068.

0: 062. Oh, 71, oh, 71. I-20, I-20. N-35, N-35. G-60, G-60. N-43, N-43. G-54, G-54. B-2, under the B, 2. I-29, I-29. N-32, N-32. O-73, O-73. B-9, under the B, 9. G-47, G-47. G-46, G-46. B-10, B-10. N-42, N-42. G-48, G-48. B-6, under the B, 6. O-65, O-65. B-8, under the B, 8. N-33, N-33. G-49, G-49. Looking for the letter X on your Series 6 gray cards. O-75, O-75. I-18, I-18. I-16, I-16. O-67, O-67. And it looks as though we do have a player claiming that letter X. We're going to pause, check that bingo, be back after these messages.
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0: Players, we did have a winner on that letter X. Bingo was called on I-16. I-16 wins the X. O-67 was also called, but after I-16. So O-67 is not eligible for the letter X. We're going to move on now to the picture frame and a $150 payout. Your next number is G-58. G-58.

0: 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B13, B13. B11, B11. I-22, I-22. G-59, G-59. O-63, O-63. N-36, N-36. N-40, N-40. O-69, O-69. I-17, I-17. B-12, B-12. And we do have a player claiming the picture frame. We're going to pause, check it, and be back.
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0: And players, we did have a winner on the picture frame. Bingo was called on 069. 069 wins the frame. I-17 and B-12 were two numbers that were called after 069. Neither of those are eligible for the picture frame. We're going to move on now to the full card and a $250 payout. Your next number towards your full card is N31. N31. O-74, O-74. B5 under the B. 5. N41 N41. B14 B14. I19 I19. G53 G53. I24 I24. I26 I26. N44 N44. O70 O70. B4 under the B. 4. Playing for the full card on your Series 6 great cards. O66 O66. I23 I23. B7 under the B. 7. O72 O72. And we do have a player claiming the full card. We're going to pause, check it, be back in a moment.
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0: And players, we did have a winner on that full card. Bingo was called on B7. B7 wins the full card. 072 was called after B7, so 072 is not eligible for that full card. Players, here are the winning numbers for each of the games of series number 6, played on gray cards. The letter X game was won on I-16. The winning number for the pitcher frame was 069, and the full card was won on B7. Players, we do have verified bingos for this series. Please call at the end of the evening to have your bingo verified. And now, players, you can set up your bonanza cards. You should be playing on Series 7 olive green colored cards with series at the top of those cards reading either of these three serial numbers, either 036-7271 or 990-0030 or 094-9995.
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0: 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You can locate this tool at radiobingo.ca. The tool is located at the top of the page. We're going to start off now with a letter W, playing for a $250 payout. And after that, we'll carry on with a full card bonanza worth $10,000. And then we'll finish off the evening with a $1,000 full card constellation game. And players, we ask for your cooperation that once we have a verified winner on the full card bonanza game, we ask that you please drop off the bingo hotline. Please hang up, because until our hotline is clear, we cannot continue with the $1,000 full card constellation game. Players, thank you for your cooperation. And just so you know, the letter W pattern is comprised of all the B's, all the O's, the center free space, as well as the second from the bottom I and the second from the bottom G number. So let's get started. Your first number towards your letter W is B12. B12.

0: and 36 and 36. Next up towards your letter W is 068. 068. G50. G50. O-61, O-61. And here's a recap of the first five numbers called on your Series 7 olive green colored cards. First number was B-12, followed by N-36, O-68, G-50, and O-61. Your next number is G-48, G-48. N-31, N-31. B-14, B-14. I-25, I-25. O-63, O-63. I-24, I-24. G-52, G-52. O-70, O-70. O-66, O-66. G-57, G-57. I-27, I-27. I-21, I-21. B-2, under the B, 2. O-75, O-75. B-7, under the B, 7. O-69, O-69. G-53, G-53. N-34, N-34. N-42, N-42. N32 and 32. B10, B10. I-19, I-19. B-15, B-15. I-23, I-23. Playing for the letter W, we're looking for all the B's, all the O's, the second from the bottom I, the second from the bottom G, as well as a free space makes up the W. I-18, I-18. I-22, I-22. N45, N45. G46, G46. I-20, I-20. G60, G60. O67, O67. N38, N38. O73, O73. I-26, I-26. I-28, I-28. B3, under the B, 3. B5, under the B, 5. And we do have a player claiming the letter W. We're going to pause, check that bingo, be back in a moment.
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0: Players, we did have a winner on the letter W. Bingo was called on B3. B3 wins a W. B5 was called after B3, so B5 is not eligible for the letter W. We're going to move on now to the $10,000 full card bonanza with your next number. N37.

G56, G56. We're playing for the $10,000 full card bonanza on your Series 7 olive green cards. 062, 062. B4, under the B, 4. B6, under the B, 6. N35, N35. N39, N39. N40, N40. G51, G51. O74, O74. O64, O64. G55, G55. I-29, I-29. O71, O71. And we have a player claiming the $10,000 full card bonanza. We're going to take a short break, check that bingo. Be back in a moment.

players. We do have a winner on the $10,000 full carbon as a bingo was called on I-29. I-29 wins a $10,000 full car bonanza. Players, there was one number called after I-29 that is not eligible for the $10,000 full card. That number was 071. 071 is not eligible for the $10,000 full car bonanza. But if you have 071 completing your full card, you could be eligible for the $1,000 full car consolation. So unless you have 071 completing your full card, please clear the bingo hotline. Please hang up so that we can continue with the $1,000 full card consolation. Thank you, players.

0: we do have a winner on the $1,000 full card consolation. Bingo was called on the last number called 071. 071 wins the $1,000 full card consolation. Players, here are the winning numbers for each of the games of series number 7 played on olive green cards. The winning number for the letter W was B3. The winning number for the $10,000 full card bonanza was I-29. And the winning number for the $1,000 full card consolation was 071. Players, we do have verified bingos for this series. Now is the time to call in your bingos.
1: 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Players, if you had a bingo on any game of any series and have not already called in your bingo, please do so now. And if you get a busy signal, please keep trying. If you get a recording, stay on the line, as your call will be answered in the order it was received. Prize money will only be awarded to bingo players that have phoned in their bingo cards and bingo has been verified. You must call the evening of the bingo game in order for your bingo to be valid. For verification purposes, when phoning in your winning card, please provide the phone number where you can be reached between 6 and 9 p.m. If there should be a problem with your free space, serial number, or winning number, we must talk with you the night of the event. If we cannot reach you or unable to discuss your bingo card, it will be null and void. Once the phone line stops ringing, we will announce a 5-minute grace period. This will be your last chance to verify your bingo card. If there are no further phone calls, bingo staff will prepare to leave the office and bingo hotline will be closed. If your bingo was verified, please write your name and address on the back of the card, the envelope, and mail the whole free upstrip. Do not cut cards. Checks cannot be released without the winning bingo card number. Mail to Radio Bingo, 13245 146th Street Northwest, Edmonton, Alberta, T5L 4S8.
0: Players, our next bingo game will be on Thursday, September 10th. And on that night, the full card bonanza payout on series number 7 is a guaranteed $10,000. Players, I want to thank you for playing Radio Bingo this evening on CFWE and CJWE, the Windspeaker Radio Network. And from all of us at Windspeaker, the Radio Bingo team, and myself, congratulations to all the winners.
1: 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If you get a recording, stay on the line, as your call will be answered in the order it was received. Prize money will only be awarded to bingo players that have phoned in their bingo cards and bingo has been verified. You must call the evening of the bingo game in order for your bingo to be valid. For verification purposes, when phoning in your winning card, please provide the phone number where you can be reached between 6 and 9 p.m. If there should be a problem with your free space, serial number, or winning number, we must talk with you the night of the event. If we cannot reach you or unable to discuss your bingo card, it will be null and void. Once the phone line stops ringing, we will announce a 5-minute grace period. This will be your last chance to verify your bingo card. If there are no further phone calls, bingo staff will prepare to leave the office and bingo hotline will be closed. If your bingo was verified, please write your name and address on the back of the card, the envelope, and mail the whole free upstrip. Do not cut cards. Checks cannot be released without the winning bingo card number. Mail to Radio Bingo, 13245 146th Street Northwest, Edmonton, Alberta, T5L 4S8.

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0: 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We just get out there and tell these kids, look, this is what can happen. It's not worth it.
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0: Just getting that message out there that drinking and driving does kill, and it does. To me, it's such a simple thing. Don't drink and drive. It just is not worth it.
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Proudly Indigenous, truly Albertan, always country.

He lived by the apple orchard in this little old orchard shack. His real name was Jackson Taylor, but I called him Applejack. Now old Applejack was loved by everyone he ever knew. Applejack picked apples, but he picked the banjo too.

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If you never come, I'll still be there till the moonlight turns to dust. How I'd love to

0: 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And now in Rockwood, kita yisilaga dubua, so kiuxi, kito sinuna, CJWE.
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This is Music of the Spirit on CJWE, and now in Blackfoot. And of course, the H geeks are known, and I'm going to CJWE.

0: Sarah Evans right here on CJWE with In the Sweet By and By right here on our Country Gospel Morning Show. It's Wally Desjardins here with you, and I hope you're having yourself a wonderful morning as we get ready to celebrate another nice day upon us as we celebrate our weekend. I guess technically this is our first weekend that we're having. It's a long weekend and then back to school on Tuesday. So a little bit of a break there, kids. Y'all went back there last week and, you know, it was nice to see the kids go back to school because they were excited to go. One of my nephews is in grade 12 and my other niece, my youngest, going into high school. So it was nice to see them, you know, carry on. But then you think, wow, time is flying by so fast. And indeed it is. And speaking of time and things going by fast, we're going to get right on to more of your favorite country gospel music right after this.
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That's Still Goodman and God Walks the Dark Hills right here on a CJWE. As Indigenous people, we have a strong love for our lands, our environment, our wildlife, especially when it comes to usage of wildlife. We know we had a cultural camp not long ago, and then they had skinned a moose, and they used every part of it, and they got to show the young people as to how life was back then for our elders. Here are the Glory Road Band right here on CJW.

0: Great Speckled Bird by Roy Acuff right here on CJWE. Well, there's an event happening already. It's happening out in Prince Albert, Saskatchewan, but I just want to give a reminder, especially if people were heading there or are heading there, it's still happening today. They've got the Gathering of Nations Gospel Jamboree of Music and Healing in Prince Albert at the Exhibition Center. Now kicked off on the 4th, runs till the 6th, and it begins at noon daily, and it runs right up until 10 p.m. So just imagine all that great Indigenous entertainment that you're going to see. And it's free, and a lot of those artists you just even hear on CJWE. Kenny Millie Jackson, one of them, and also Yvonne St. Germain, just another. So I just wanted to pass that around and just let you guys know about that in case if you were going. Hey, you still got time because just kicks off at noon. And if you leave now, hey, you might get there right on time. But whatever it is that you do on this Sunday, I hope you have yourself a wonderful day. And I am going to be back at 12 o'clock.
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8: I never met A.P. Carter. They took him away before we sang our song. I had a lot of respect for him. I have a lot of respect for him and his influence that he's had on our music. It's the two ladies that I sing about because I know them well, Maybelle and Sarah. Maybelle, of course, was my mother-in-law, and Sarah was her sister-in-law. A lot of stories there, a lot of stories I was told about AP, but this song is about Maybelle and Sarah, Tears on the Holston River.

My little boy came into the kitchen this evening while my wife was fixing supper. He handed her a piece of paper that he'd been writing on. And after drying off her hands on her apron, she read it. This is what it said. For mowing the yard, $5. For making my bed this week, $1. For going to the store, 50 cents. For babysitting little brother while you went shopping, 25 cents. For taking out the trash, $1. Getting a good report card, $5. For raking the yard, $2. Total owed, $14.75. Well, she looked at him standing there. I guess 1,000 memories must have flashed through her mind. She picked up a pen and she turned the paper over, and this is what she wrote. For the 9 months that I carried you, son, no charge.

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playing the music you know and love. This is CJWE, Alberta's best country, now in Dene. Shine zu nahe a nauts e je edila nits igonde eraton. E jo nahe ndeke nahe a shine zu nauts e je.

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0: Cup? 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
1: High Valley brings their Paradise and Hurricanes tour to Lethbridge, March 22nd. 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

0: The Moccasin Telegraph on CJWE, Alberta's best country. Here's what's happening.
1: The Blood Tribe Recreation and Parks is having a rummage sale. 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On the Friday, it's noon to 6. 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

Alan Jackson with that Chattahoochee, keeping things still a little summery, even though you look outside and it's, yeah, turning fall-like. I'm Wally Desjardins here with you on this Sunday afternoon. I hope you're having yourself a wonderful day. We're going to go back a few years with Ricky Skaggs, and I wouldn't change you if I could, right here on CJWE, Alberta's Best Country.

his fist clenched tight. It was all over something that didn't matter at all. He just had to tell her

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0: Mark Wills, loving every minute right here on CJWE. Did you hear about those puppies that were found on the side of the road near Brantford, Ontario? They were like a day old when they found these puppies, and right away they had to scurry and get some help from those who would know the proper care. And they did get in touch with an organization that was able to step forward and step into action and provide what these puppies need. And get this, they say they're a day old because when they were found, they still had umbilical cords attached to them. One of them has a cleft lip, but apparently they have them in incubators to keep them warm. They are feeding them, which they said is probably every 2 hours. So imagine that somebody doing that. I can't believe somebody leaving animals like that on the side of the road. If you couldn't keep them, take them to a shelter and let them do what they need to do to get these puppies safe. And they said within 8 weeks, they will be up for adoption. So that news was great to hear.
1: 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The CJWE Cruiser, powered by ATB, coming to an event near you.
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Nio tabi nin hermahiabi a kohangada was teste ekiabine, anarptamine, ganuda iesa ekiabineona, winchemna sahna tasam garubina zewazi, winchispa en.

The Chicks, and tonight the Heartache's on Me, right here on CJWE. Love that honky-tonk song from them. In fact, they're doing some touring there in the States. Let's keep our fingers crossed, and maybe they will make their way our way. Because after that controversy there that happened in the States, you know, Canadian fans still remained big diehard fans of them, so I'm sure they will sell out if they did come up here. Here's the late Waylon Jennings right here on CJWE.

Nehemlinsas de doinang ab ninangu, du kamko ne anarp domine dance. 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

0: Lainey Wilson, that's Whirlwind right here on CJWE. I got to say, she's my fave right now in country music. I mean, the work that she's been doing, putting a little bit of a traditional back into the sound. And another lady I'm also getting into is also Ella Langley, who's just been putting out some great music and music to be enjoyed by everyone. I mean, she did that duet there with Riley Green and also one there with Morgan Whalen. Both gals doing very, very well for themselves in country music. We got a classic from the Bellamy Brothers. That song is next.
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Rodney Crowell, Up and All Night, right here on CJWE. That guy's wrote a lot of great songs. Some, of course, he had hits on his own, but he wrote a lot of other songs that were hits for others as well, like Lynn Anderson, Even Cowgirls Get the Blues. That song was written by none other than Mr. Rodney Crowell. Here's Kane Brown. This is Woman on CJWE.

0: Barry Underwood, and Before He Cheats, right here on CJWE. You know, my heart goes out to the people out there in Nepal, where they're still trying to, put the pieces together with families, with missing loved ones. They're collaborating and working together to try to find their families. And, you know, with the days, as the days go by, finding them alive is becoming, you know, something that could probably be possible, because there are a lot of Canadians that were involved in there, and a lot of people that were left homeless or had died in that tragedy. And I hope that they are able to pick themselves up and be able to move forward with love and hope inside them that will make things a better journey for them.
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Bernie Siebert. I'm in a bar right here on CJWE. And I bet a lot of people are because, hey, it is, after all, the long weekend. It's the Labor Day long weekend. So you get that extra day off there come Monday. Here's Buck Owens and Act Naturally right here on CJWE.

sounds like coming home. This is CJWE. Now in Dene. Now he can't sing, yeah, go see, tea, long, dee, na, dee, tea, e, tea, la, nits, e, gon, dee, e, da, thong.

0: from Treaty 7, the Kainai Nation, Rudy Strangling Wolf, The Long Way, right here on CJWE. And I hope that you are enjoying your Sunday. And I hope that you were able to get out there and check out a lot of the great musical acts that had came through the province. And Mr. Strangling Wolf is one that we play here quite often on CJWE. And, you know, the next time is hoping to meet the guy. That's what I'm hoping for. Be great to meet Mr. Rudy Strangling Wolf. Somebody that my cousin knows, and then she said, you know, he's been wanting to meet you there as well. So, hey, it'll happen. And when it does, I will let you know.
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1: Alberta's best country, now and then. 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

Connemara Church right here on CJWE. Love that song from him. And you know what? While we're on topic there of churches, I've been following this one site there on Facebook, and they go out and they take pictures of old buildings, not just in the cities, but out in the rural areas. Surprising, some of these nice old structures that are still standing there. And a lot of them had been churches. Here's Tracy Lawrence with Sticks and Stones on CJWE.

0: He's an Indian outlaw, half Cherokee and Choctaw. His baby's a Chippewa. She was one of a kind, right? Is that what he said? Mr. Tim McGraw, right there for you on CJWE. Wally Desjardins here with you. Big day coming up here. We wear orange to remember and honor children. Remember the truth. 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And you know what that means. September 30th is Orange Shirt Day, and it is on a Wednesday. 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

Chevy Bullio, any easier right here on CJWE. It is the long weekend, and you know what that also means? It is the Labor Day Classic that's going to be taking place between both Edmonton and Calgary. I have more information on that and how you could also help out the food bank. Here's Joe Diffie and Ships That Don't Come In right here on CJWE.

Nitin dying abuanati tangimins. Good way gas nitinu gibis in Tawan. Near narp domintat. Sahna, sahna in Tatamwazi, CJWE. Minchispa yade da.

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And now in Blackfoot. Kita yisiwa kato kuwa. So kiuksi. Kito sinuna. CJWE.

0: Nate Smith right here on CJWE. The Labor Day Classic is taking place tomorrow, and the game kicks off at 4 o'clock, and it's happening over at McMahon Stadium. And in a post on social media, St. Peter's posted their collaboration with Calgary's Food Bank, along with a wish list of needed donations. The food banks are having their shelves go dry there, folks, because a lot of people are utilizing them. So help is needed. So this is the way that you can help. On their post, they said volunteers with the Calgary Food Bank make up 175 shifts a day and account for almost half of the Calgary Food Bank workforce. The post also says that every dollar donated with the Calgary Food Bank will also be distributed $3.50 worth of food. The Calgary Food Bank's usage is up 100% in the last 2 years. St. Peter's also provided a list that of much needed donations, and you could take them right to the game there for tomorrow.
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2: 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I'm sorry. 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

learn every little thing right here on CJWE, third generation of the Carter family, who went on to have huge success there of her own. Wally Desjardins here with you on this Sunday afternoon, and I hope everybody is enjoying their long weekend. Here's Josh Turner and your man on CJWE.

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shop that traded books and fluffy hats, rings and beads. Then I held you close to me and I whispered, Jolie girl, you're

0: close, the night is coming on, and soon we'll have to go. But remember, Jolly girl, oh, remember, Jolly girl, I love you so.
1: Marty Robbins right here on CJW. You know, there is one chef that we got to be very, very extremely proud of, and that is Shane Chartrand. He's the International Indigenous Keynote Speaker at the 2026 Next Food Expo, September 13th, 14th in Calgary. So that'll be happening up a little later on in the week, and it'll be at the BMO Center from 10 till 4 o'clock. And he had traveled the world cooking Indigenous cuisine for celebrities, politicians, and many more. He has earned 2 honorary degrees and many awards and competitions. If you want to find out more information, you could check out the interview and chat with Shane Chartrand, who will be giving the keynote speak at the next Food Expo coming up there September 13th and 14th right here in Calgary.
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Todd Sims. Got Me You right here on CJWE. Every Wednesday, we have the Alberta Artist Showcase, and you probably will catch music on occasion there from Brad Sims, saying that he hails from Grand Prairie. Here is a legendary Stompin' Tom Connors on CJWE, Alberta's Best Country.

0: Keith Thurman, days go by right here on CJWE. Well, it was back to school this past week for kids all over southern Alberta. The Blood Tribe Council reminding parents that students' transportation services are being run through the Kainai Board of Education, or KBAE. Parents' guardians are encouraged to communicate directly with them for transportation-related matters. Siksika Nation, the superintendent there, also social media welcoming parents, teachers, and students back to the school, and said to honor the 30th anniversary of the closing of the residential school that they had there in Siksika. Also, Medicine Hat, too, reminding drivers that students are back in school and to obey the speed limits and to really keep in mind that the kids are out there, so you have to really pay attention. And also, the City of Calgary had also launched the Simon Says safety awareness program that was aimed at kids kindergarten to grade 5 that happening there as well. So just keep in mind that kids are back in school. And they will be going back to school again after the long weekend.
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This is John Michael Montgomery and Be My Baby Tonight right here on CJWE. Remember that song came on? It was a big hit and song that everybody just jumped and went to the dance floor when it came on. Here is Thompson Square and Are You Gonna Kiss Me or Not on CJWE.

0: The North Sound with Better Days right here on CJWE. Happening all weekend long out in Siksika. They got the Moments Fest Siksika, the 10-year anniversary with music, alts, and culture. That is all happening over at the Memorial Arbor in Gleeson. Indigenous-led music festival hosted on the land of the Siksika Nation. So they're celebrating their 10 years, and they want everybody to come on out there. So head on out there today, or you even got tomorrow to do so.
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That is the Seaweed Band, Janine, right here on CJWE featuring Errol Randall. First time I ever saw them was up in St. Albert, and that goes back many, many years. But a great show it was, and of course I did get to see him a few more times after that. Here's Willie Nelson. This is Shotgun Willie, right here on CJWE.

serving Alberta's Indigenous communities. This is CJWE. Now and Dene. Ejo na hende ke Dene na jate wans eti. Eti la nitsi gonde era.

0: Kenny Rogers right here on CJWE, and he was a great friend of the late Dolly Parton himself, and I'm sure he was there to greet her when she went up to the gates of heaven. With Dolly Parton, her funeral was private, and she didn't want a traditional memorial. Her estate announced a two-day music festival. The beloved entertainer and philanthropist had been laid to rest privately in Nashville, and they are planning to honor her legacy that will continue on for years there, folks. This day announced details of a two-day festival to be held in Nashville and London over two consecutive weekends in 2027. The festival, known as Dolly Fest, was originally scheduled for January 2026 and was to feature Dolly as a performer and host. Now it's going to serve as a celebration of her legacy. And also the president of the U.S. lowering the flags at half-staff there for the 6 days that they did. And there's also talk about Nashville renaming their airport in honor of the beloved queen of country music who had passed away at the age of 80 back on August 25th. And you know what? I still find that hard to believe. We are going to hear some music from the late Dolly Parton coming up here just before the hour is up. You have yourself a wonderful day there, my friends. Enjoy the evening. Enjoy tribal trails that we got coming up here at 5 o'clock.
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2: 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Sozinho. Nephew, sozinho. Sozinho.
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0: Welcome to Travel Trails. Today, we'll address the painful and difficult topic of residential schools. We know and admit that many of our people faced hardships, abuse, mistreatment, and injustice in residential schools. It is a chapter of our country that is generally accepted today as a wrong attempt to integrate the First Nations people into the Western society. We know that many Indigenous people deeply suffered emotionally, mentally, and physically. But there are also some who didn't really have a bad experience. Bill Jackson is going to share about his experience at residential school and how God gave him peace in his life. Wherever you are right now, you might hear something today that will help you on your journey.
1: So Bill, could you share with us how it was for you leaving your home and what age were you when you left to go to residential school?
2: I don't like to use the word painful, but it was a little difficult. I was born on this reserve, never left it. I don't know if I was taken out of the reserve for a time, but I remember being at home, summer and winter. So now my parents tell me I'm going to be going to school, past Edmonton somewhere. I didn't even know where Edmonton was, but anyway, that's came to me that it was going to be, maybe I can use the word painful then, you know, but going to be leaving home.
1: Right.
2: I never did before for anything. So that's where I was faced with that, you're going away. Life on reserve at that time was a time when there was no jobs, there was no work anywhere. And we'd be classed as people who didn't have anything, poor. And my dad used to go out working somewhere as far as Fort McMurray at that time. Yeah. And I remember when, after I was in school, about hearing my dad, when he stopped at the school to see us, my brother and two sisters, or three sisters, were there at the time. So for me to go to a school where I got some relatives, that wasn't too hard. Yeah, and my dad stopped to see us when we were there to go to Fort McMurray and started work there.
1: And how was it for you at the school? Things that you experienced there, was positive, negative?
2: I couldn't say. Of course, being taken away from home to go to a school a little over 100 miles away, 130 miles or so, I just wasn't used to it. However, it was not hard after a while. You kind of forget situations as they were. And being there with kids my age and some of my sisters, and my brother was there. My brother being there made it a big difference.
1: Right.
2: So he was older than me, and I kind of look up to him. And so that part was okay. Yeah.
1: So I've heard many times about, you know, kids taken from their homes, going to residential schools, and then losing their language. How did you keep the Cree language while you were there at school?
2: I remember very clearly when one of the teachers decided that we maybe should not speak Cree during class or something like that.
1: Right.
2: Or during the time we've been being taught something.
1: Right.
2: Got to be in English. Other than that, there was no some of the other things that other residential schools faced. We didn't face that.
1: Right.
2: We were allowed to speak in Cree.
1: Right. So how many years did

0: did you stay at the school?
1: 8 years.
0: 8 years.
1: 8 years, yeah.
0: And you had opportunity to come home Christmas or summertime?
1: No Christmas.
0: No Christmas.
1: We stayed there at Christmas.
0: Okay.
1: Stayed there any other day till June. End of June is when we got on a train and head home.
0: Mm-hmm. And then go back in September?
1: That's right, yeah.
0: So what did you do after you finished at the residential school? Did you come back to live on the reserve? And when did you hear about Jesus?
1: I'm going to speak for residential school there about it. They had a golden opportunity to talk to us about salvation and about the Lord.
0: Mm-hmm.
1: But there was very few that did that. I remember one lady from Newfoundland, we were talking to her about it. Hickman, I think her name was. Miss Hickman. And she talked to us a little bit about things about the Lord and how he died for us and so on and so forth about it. And, well, I did hear a little bit of that in church, a little bit at home, not very much. But not enough for somebody to come and talk to me personally and say, I said they did later, one guy did later, before I came to the Lord. Somebody did talk to me personally about it. Could have happened long before that. But it wasn't to be, I don't know. A young age is when you think about those things too.
0: Right.
1: There were times I thought about, what's it going to be like when I die, or end of the world, as lots were talking about end of the world, what it's going to be like, and so on. You know, all kinds of funny things about it.
0: Right. Yeah.
1: But nothing that you could say, you know, I'll be ready for that.
0: Right.
1: No. So there's 10 years of my life there that was not, nobody talked to me about it.

0: And who was it that shared the gospel with you?
1: Yeah, there's a fellow by the name of Ed Klingenberg. Mm-hmm. He was a student at Three Hills Prairie Bible Institute at the time. I think it's Bible College now.
0: Right.
1: Anyway, they had summer students that went to different communities, and nobody came to this community, but they did at Kikino, and had a sister as married there, and some relatives, some cousins. So we spent some time over there, got to know about these people that were sent there, and there was two guys there. However, toward the late part of the time there to be there before we went back to school, I was up in there helping my brother-in-law haying and stuff that he was doing. And it so happened that we were invited for supper in the same place that one evening. Mm-hmm. And we went there. And it was September, about that time. It was dark, dark night when I was going to be leaving, and I said hello, said goodbye to the people. Thank you for the supper, I'm going. This guy says, wait a minute, he said, I gotta go too, I'll go with you. Hmm. So I got about halfway to go where he has to go. Mm-hmm. So, not very far down the road, he started talking to me about the Lord Jesus Christ. Mm-hmm. At first, I didn't know what to say about this. I wasn't thinking about the Lord Jesus Christ in any way about that time. And I guess maybe the way he kind of introduced the subject, it just came right out, say, are you saved or are you Christian? Something like this. Mm-hmm. And kind of got off guard here. I didn't know what to say. I think I am. I'm a Christian. But I know I wasn't. Mm-hmm. But I might as well say it, you know. I'm a Christian.
0: Right.
1: Maybe he'll stop talking to me about it. Anyway. Yeah. Well, he said that's good. I don't remember all that he said from there on, but he kept on talking. Then he started talking to me about end of the world, how it's going to be. He says, are you ready for that? I said, I didn't think so. He said some more about it. And I got to thinking about this. You know, this would be a time to ask this guy what he knows about the end of the world and about how to be sure you're going to be on the right side of the fence for this.
0: Right.
1: So I did ask him some questions about that and something about, I'm not sure about those things, but I do believe in God. I do pray sometime and I do go to church sometime. Not something that was necessary or something like that, mm-hmm. my way of thinking. Anyway, that's about where that began to end, I thought. And we kept on walking. And so he asked me more. He says, we're going to be parting pretty soon, he says. Would you like to know for sure about this? I said, yeah, I'd like to know that I'll be on God's side. To me, there'd be two kinds of people, one going this way, one that way. I don't know how.
0: Right.
1: But whatever it is, it's real in my way of thinking. Mm-hmm. And the world was real, is real. And the Bible, you mentioned the Bible quite a bit. And that I know, I've been told, at school they did teach us about the Bible, Ten Commandments and so on, memorize them and so on. at the residential school I went to. Mm-hmm. But nothing about being sure there.
0: Right.
1: Yeah. So, anyway, not far, I asked him about this, about being sure. Okay, he says, I'll just tell you the whole part of it. It's quite simple. He says, you could accept the Lord tonight and be sure where you're going. I forget some things that happened that night, but I do remember the important things for the most part that I accepted Christ on the road that day. And I said, I'd like to try it, because I said, I know I don't live the Christian life the way you guys do. And anyway, he kept on talking to me about, it's not like one of the in the dark. This is all dark, you see. Where I can barely see him standing about, I don't know, about this far. Yeah. And he read or quoted a verse. I don't know if it was this verse, but it sounds like it. For by grace are you saved through faith, and that not of yourselves. It is the gift of God, not of works, lest any man should boast. He quoted a verse similar to that. That could be the one. And so he asked me what I thought of that. Well, I don't understand all of it, I said. But he said, what it says there, by grace you are saved. That is, you cannot save yourself.
0: Right, exactly.
1: It's by the grace of God. It's by His mercy, love, and understanding, and goodness, and patience, and His death on a cross by His Son. Those are the things.
0: Right.
1: Okay. So, we waited for a while, and I said, I don't really know how to pray. I've said the Lord's Prayer many times. I said, I can say that. Well, you can say that, he said, but there has to be that asking the Lord Jesus Christ to save you. He said,
0: right.
1: He made that clear.

0: He went on, and I went to the place I was staying. I said I went home. I thought that night, how can that must be Satan talking to me or something? How can a prayer down the road here save me?
1: Mm-hmm.
0: A little prayer. I came back to the place where I wasn't sure if I was saved. So I got down on my knees beside my bed and I asked the Lord for deliverance, for forgiveness. I say deliverance, yeah. I want him to deliver me from different things mm-hmm. that I'm hooked on. And I sat on my bed. Well, I prayed. It kind of feels better. I talked to the Lord about it. I said it in Cree as well. And so I had a sleep that night. Next morning, I thought of that thing. I accepted the Lord last night. Whether it counted down the road or on my knees at home, don't make a difference. I did ask the Lord to save mm-hmm. me. I did. And he did. That's got to be, I think, 69 years ago. Yeah. And wow. The first 2 years, I don't think you could tell that I was a Christian.
1: Mm-hmm.
0: I didn't act like one. Nobody was teaching me anything. On this reserve here, very few elders that really knew the way of salvation. They were believers in Jesus.
1: Mm-hmm.
0: But there were some that encouraged me to go on. They thought that it was good that I mm-hmm. turned to the Lord. Yeah.
2: Bill is right. We can have a new life in Jesus. God wants to forgive us, and we also can forgive others. Somehow we are all hurting. We often will experience injustice and won't be able to change it. But we can change our mindset towards it. If we have peace of mind, we can deal with hurts and suffering differently. Real peace we only get through a restored relationship with the Almighty God. As Bill mentioned, Jesus Christ took on himself the punishment for our wrongdoings and paid for it with his own life. And he did this because he loves us. He loves you. The Bible tells us in John 3:16, "For God so loved the world that he gave his one and only Son, that whoever believes in him shall not perish but have eternal life." And Jesus Christ offers this to every one of us. He wants us to find peace in our soul. He says in John 16, verse 33, "I have told you these things so that in me you may have peace. In this world you will have trouble, but take heart, I have overcome the world." So, we need to turn to Jesus for peace. If you realize that you need help and that you need to get right with God, you can come to him right now. God will forgive your wrongdoings, and he will give you the power and strength to forgive others. If you would like to speak with someone about your hurts and sorrows, please call us. We'd love to talk to you. There are also some phone numbers from Christian counseling centers on the screen that you can contact. Listen to one last word of encouragement from Bill before we close the program with a song from Carl Crane.
1: What encouragement could you give to someone who's, you know, been to school, residential school,
0: mm-hmm.
1: and perhaps still struggling with the idea of forgiveness?
0: Yeah.
1: Like how did you come to a place of understanding forgiveness?
0: Yeah.
1: Of others that have hurt you and so on and so forth. How is that possible?
0: Yeah, we do know it's possible.
1: Mm-hmm.
0: We do know that different ones have become Christian and have turned their lives around. Quite a lot of them in Canada.
1: Mm-hmm.
0: And what I say to people like this is that there's things that have been done to us that we can't change.
1: Mm-hmm.
0: money can't change it.
1: Mm-hmm.
0: And so on. Except that I know when a person comes to Jesus Christ, mm-hmm. prays to Him for forgiveness for himself, mm-hmm. herself,
1: mm-hmm.
0: it happens.
1: Right.
0: God can forgive. I know in my life, I done a lot of things that contrary to the will of God, contrary to God's word, so on. And but I came to the Lord. Mm-hmm. I came to ask for forgiveness.
1: Well, Bill, thank you very much for sharing your experience at the residential school quite mm-hmm. a few years ago now. And it is great to hear that the Lord has had His hand on you. Mm-hmm. And it is a blessing to see. Thank you.
0: Yes. Well, I'm thankful too that I'm able to say the Lord did this for me. I do not base any of my salvation on works that I did, not very much.
1: Mm-hmm.
0: But you know, you count them as some that count. You'd like to forget about the other things. But that part about not of works, lest any man should boast. I think of those that are listening today. I'd like to say, you know, sometimes we think we have to earn our salvation, but we don't earn it. We couldn't earn it.
1: Mm-hmm.
0: It's only through the Lord Jesus Christ, the one who died for us, shed His blood for us, rose again from the dead to give us renewed life, renewed justification, so mm-hmm. on. Justified. Made us so that we can be sure that we have Him and salvation in our life.

0: the Lord said to him, I never knew you. And then, you know, I reflect back on my life thinking, you know, that's me. I'm like that person. Here I'm proclaiming as well that I claim to know the Lord, but yet I don't really know him.
1: Welcome, my friends, to The Storyteller, where you'll find First Nations people from across Native North America who are following Jesus Christ without reservation. Today we'll hear more from Florence Flett, an Oji Cree originally from Red Sucker Lake in Manitoba. Her story may help you sort out where you stand with your Creator. We pick up where she left off, sharing about when her husband's life changed.
0: So we kind of lived like that in our first couple years in our marriage, until one day he comes home and says, you know, just really excited. He goes, Flo, you know what happened? Is it? I got saved. And you know, and of course he started preaching to me. You know, you need the Lord too. You need to know the Lord. You need to be forgiven. And I'm like, yeah, right. I'm thinking, you know, wonder how long this is going to last. And so I just kind of like laughed in his face. And I was like, tell me about it. And thinking, well, at the same time thinking that I knew more about the Lord than he did, because, you know, I did go to church all these years. And here he's preaching to me and telling me all this. And soon afterwards, I just see his life changing, like, you know, right before my eyes. And I'm like, whoa, he's really serious about this. And at the same time, liking who he is. And, you know, just his life just changed. And soon I was, you know, seeing how he was witnessing to his family, and at the same time too, like, you know, how is that? How can that be? Like, you know, and at the same time too, kind of envious, like, you know, wanting what he has. And seeing his life changing too, like, you know, always wanting to help people. And always helping people and encouraging people, you know, you should go to church. And I guess this one time we went to the service and this guy was preaching in Matthew 7, you know, where it says, Lord, Lord, have I known you? Have I done your miracles? And that really spoke to me, because in the end, the Lord said to him, I never knew you. And then, you know, I reflect back on my life thinking, you know, that's me. I'm like that person. Here I'm proclaiming as well that I claim to know the Lord, but yet I don't really know him. So, you know, hearing that, I said to myself, you know, I think that's it. That is it. So that night I went forward and went to the altar and asked the Lord to forgive me. Forgive me for my misunderstanding, and forgive me for my sin. From what I was taught when I was young, that God is love. And I believe that. But I was never taught that you can have a personal relationship with Christ. And I didn't understand that. Not until I realize my own sin. All this time, I thought I was a good person. You know, I went to church. I didn't drink. I didn't do drugs. I didn't even smoke. And, you know, I was a good person. But, you know, realizing that just being a good person is not good enough. You know, just knowing, just how sinful I was as well, because there is a reason for that God gave us the Ten Commandments, because to teach us that we are not perfect, teaching us that we can't follow the Ten Commandments. I had closely tried to follow that and thinking, well, as close as I can following that, I realized that I fail. You know, I fail miserably. And knowing that, you know, just seeing my own sin made me realize that I am not perfect and I am not good enough to enter His kingdom. So when I hear the story of how God loved us so much that He sent His only Son to die on the cross for us, I realize how much of a sinner I am because of even in the littlest things, you know, that God loved me so much that He was willing to send His Son to die for me because I was not good enough to enter His kingdom. You know, when you look back at your own sin, I felt dirty and unworthy. And at the same time thinking, you know, does God really forgive? Because He does say, I'll forgive you as far as the west and as far as the east. And I guess, you know, that was the battle I was facing. You know, could it be possible? And, you know, just being consumed in my own sin, you know, I wanted to be clean. I wanted to just run up to that altar and say, yes, please, clean me. There was a strong pull, I guess, you know, when as the speaker was talking, and I couldn't wait to talk to one of the leaders at the church or even the pastor himself. And like my heart was burning within. I really wanted to talk to someone. And so the time came when the pastor asked if there was anyone that wanted to receive Christ as their Savior. And I probably was the first one at the altar, and I said, yes, I want to know God. I want to be forgiven. And I got to talk to one of the ladies that have been ministering to me, that have been sharing. She showed me God's word, and, you know, I just kind of like, saying, yes, I want to learn more about God and I want to receive Christ as my Savior. You know, just knowing who I am and what I want. I said, yes, I am ready. And I gave my life to Christ that night. And yes, it was a really freeing experience. And not that the struggle disappears there, but you know, but knowing from

0: afterwards, you know, long after that, that's when we went to Bible school. And it just seemed like the Lord just called us to his ministry. You know, it just seemed like he just handpicked us to do his work for him. And I guess you could say I don't regret that. And I'm glad that the Lord is able to use us even, like, you know, even to this day. And, you know, just thinking back, you know, lowly me, like, you know, thinking, who am I? Who was I for, you know, for the Lord to use me? But, you know, there are so many scriptures that I've read that has encouraged me that the Lord uses anyone. You know, studying the line of Christ, you know, going way back to Tamar, Rahab, Ruth. You know, these are women of the line of Christ, and these aren't perfect people, but they obeyed the word, and the Lord used them, and that's just an encouraging to me.
1: It's amazing to think that God would use any of us. No one is perfect. We all fall short. That's why he sent his son, the Lord Jesus Christ. He paid the penalty for our sin on the cross, and then God raised him from the dead. When we put our trust in Jesus as our Savior, God credits the payment that he made to our account and declares us right with him. It doesn't matter what we've done. Jesus paid the price so that we could be forgiven. It's an amazing thing. We read in the Bible in 2 Corinthians 5:21 that God made the one who did not know sin to be sin for us, so that in him we would become the righteousness of God. Knowing about God is not enough. Trust in the Lord Jesus Christ. Follow him and watch what he will do. If you would like to know more, please visit our website, withoutreservation.com, and click on the tab, New Life. 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Box 1001, Bemidji, Minnesota, 56619. 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We're also on Facebook at Without Reservation. 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Thanks for listening. And remember, the greatest story took place at the cross. For the wages of sin is death, but the gift of God is eternal life through Jesus Christ our Lord. My friends, there are more amazing stories to tell, so be sure to join us again next time as we listen to The Storyteller.

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